0: Los verdaderos clásicos de la música cristiana. The sound of a generation remembering good times. 895.
1: All right, fellas. Welcome, fellas, to the doghouse. Good to be here. Tina Brothers. Yes, up in the house. Stoned in the house. We feel a good vibe right here.
2: That's true. That's so good, Stone.
1: For sure. That's for sure.
2: Put you on that vibe.
1: Absolutely.
2: Talking about a mighty vibe.

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1: Struggling by the day. Is anyone out there? Does anyone even care? I just don't know. That's for sure.